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1: 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News.
2: Senior Cabinet Minister says it's a personal decision for Sir Keir Starmer whether to fight on as pressure grows over his leadership. Culture Secretary Lisa Nandy insisted she wouldn't write him off, but said it's up to the Prime Minister to decide his next move. Speaking to Sky's Trevor Phillips, Miss Nandy brushed off speculation of a Labour leadership challenge.
3: Most of it has turned out to be just froth and nonsense. We've got to get on with the job. We promised people that we'd bring change to their lives, and we've got to take that fight out to the country and show that we can do it.
2: Police officers have been injured during serious disorder as they dispersed crowds in Glasgow, where Celtic fans gathered following their Scottish Premiership title win. Around 3,000 supporters got together to celebrate their team's victory against Hearts. Police Scotland says bottles and other missiles were thrown at them. Officers protecting the royal family at Windsor Castle are under investigation over allegations they slept while on duty. The Sun's reporting a number of officers on protective duties from the Met Police's Royalty and Specialist Protection Team are being looked into. Allegations include officers leaving posts unattended and having naps when they were supposed to be working. Medical dismissal is driving women away from going to the doctors. That's according to Nurofen, who say over half of women believe their pain is ignored, meaning they feel reluctant to seek help again. Charlotte Marianne advocates for women's health equality after her own experiences of being shrugged off.
4: I actually got sectioned under the Mental Health Act when doctors dismissed my pain and didn't believe that I was actually in agony. It then went as far as them even accusing my parents of making me sick.
2: And it wasn't quite nil point for the UK in the Eurovision on Saturday, but we did come last. Look Mum No Computer scored just one in the final. Bulgaria won for the first time ever with a whopping 516 points. That's the latest from Radio News Hub. I'm Dave Cronin.
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2: Monday we'll see sunshine and showers for many. More persistent rain moves into Northern Ireland, Wales and South West England by evening. Highs of 14 degrees Celsius.

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2: 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News.
3: A cabinet minister has brushed off speculation of a Labour leadership challenge as froth and nonsense. Culture Secretary Lisa Nandy insisted Sir Keir Starmer's position as Prime Minister is secure and dismissed suggestions he could be out by the summer. It comes as Andy Burnham signalled his strongest move yet to replace Sir Keir Starmer as PM. This is what he's told ITV.
4: I will take that fight as high as I can take that fight because I think the country does need to change if it's to work for all people in all places.
3: The think tank has warned the government needs to do more to win public backing for defence spending. Polling shows support is easily outweighed by concerns over services like the NHS. Researchers say boosting jobs and backing UK firms in defence contracts could help build longer-term support. A senior Police Scotland officer has called on Celtic to be more accountable as he expressed frustration following fan disorder in the wake of the Scottish Premiership decider. There's been 14 arrests in Glasgow so far following Celtic's Scottish Premiership win, which was followed by scenes of disorder in parts of the city. People are paying more to their dads on Father's Day this year than they spent on their mums on Mother's Day. That's according to My Voucher Codes. Sarah Jane Outen is a shopping expert. She says it might be less about jewellery and flowers for dads, but that's not bringing down the cost.
5: Top of the list was food, alcohol and meals out. And that seemed to align with dad's wishes as well. That was the thing that they wanted the most. It seems that maybe they're going for the more indulgent ranges, and that's why it's a little bit pricier.
3: And tributes are pouring in for the former Scotland rugby international, Scott Hastings, who's died at the age of 61. The centre was part of the country's Grand Slam winning side in 1990, and later revealed he was living with incurable cancer. That's the latest from Radio News Hub. I'm Dave Cronin.
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2: Amber Weather with Paradise Windows, manufacturing the very best in Rahal windows and doors for over 20 years to the trade and public.
3: One day we'll see sunshine and showers for many. More persistent rain moves into Northern Ireland, Wales and Southwest England by evening. Highs of 14 degrees Celsius.
2: 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Amber Sound.
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2: 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News.
3: Senior Cabinet Minister says it's a personal decision for Sir Keir Starmer whether to fight on as pressure grows over his leadership. Culture Secretary Lisa Nandy insisted she wouldn't write him off, but said it's up to the Prime Minister to decide his next move. Speaking to Sky's Trevor Phillips, Miss Nandy brushed off speculation of a Labour leadership challenge.
4: Most of it has turned out to be just froth and nonsense. We've got to get on with the job. We promised people that we'd bring change to their lives, and we've got to take that fight out to the country and show that we can do it.
3: Police officers have been injured during serious disorder as they dispersed crowds in Glasgow, where Celtic fans gathered following their Scottish Premiership title win. Around 3,000 supporters got together to celebrate their team's victory against Hearts. Police Scotland says bottles and other missiles were thrown at them. Officers protecting the royal family of Windsor Castle are under investigation over allegations they slept while on duty. The Sun's reporting a number of officers on protective duties from the Met Police's Royalty and Specialist Protection Team are being looked into. Allegations include officers leaving posts unattended and having naps when they were supposed to be working. Medical dismissal is driving women away from going to the doctors. That's according to Nurofen, who say over half of women believe their pain is ignored, meaning they feel reluctant to seek help again. Charlotte Marianne advocates for women's health equality after her own experiences of being shrugged off.
5: I actually got sectioned under mental health back when doctors dismissed my pain and didn't believe that I was actually in agony. It then went as far as even accusing my parents of making me sick.
3: And it wasn't quite nil point for the UK in the Eurovision on Saturday, but we did come last. Look Mum No Computer scored just one in the final. Bulgaria won for the first time ever with a whopping 516 points. That's the latest from Radio News Hub. I'm Dave Cronin.
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2: Amber Weather with Paradise Windows, manufacturing the very best in Rahal windows and doors for over 20 years to the trade and public.
3: Monday we'll see sunshine and showers for many. More persistent rain moves into Northern Ireland, Wales and Southwest England by evening. Highs of 14 degrees Celsius.
2: The Twilight Zone. Amber Sound.

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3: A cabinet minister has brushed off speculation of a Labour leadership challenge as froth and nonsense. Culture Secretary Lisa Nandy insisted Sir Keir Starmer's position as Prime Minister is secure and dismissed suggestions he could be out by the summer. It comes as Andy Burnham signalled his strongest move yet to replace Sir Keir Starmer as PM. This is what he's told ITV.
4: I will take that fight as high as I can take that fight, because I think the country does need to change if it's to work for all people in all places.
3: A think tank has warned the government needs to do more to win public backing for defence spending. Polling shows support is easily outweighed by concerns over services like the NHS. Researchers say boosting jobs and backing UK firms in defence contracts could help build longer-term support. A senior Police Scotland officer has called on Celtic to be more accountable as he expressed frustration following fan disorder in the wake of the Scottish Premiership decider. There's been 14 arrests in Glasgow so far following Celtic's Scottish Premiership win, which was followed by scenes of disorder in parts of the city. People are paying more to their dads on Father's Day this year than they spent on their mums on Mother's Day. That's according to My Voucher Codes. Sarah Jane out is a shopping expert. She says it might be less about jewellery and flowers for dads, but that's not bringing down the cost.
5: Top of the list was food, alcohol and meals out. And that seemed to align with dad's wishes as well. That was the thing that they wanted the most. It seems that maybe they're going for more indulgent ranges, and that's why it's a little bit pricier.
3: And tributes are pouring in for the former Scotland rugby international, Scott Hastings, who's died at the age of 61. The centre was part of the country's Grand Slam winning side in 1990 and later revealed he was living with incurable cancer. That's the latest from Radio News Hub. I'm Dave Cronin.
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2: Amber Weather with Paradise Windows, manufacturing the very best in Rahal windows and doors for over 20 years to the trade and public.
3: Monday we'll see sunshine and showers for many. More persistent rain moves into Northern Ireland, Wales and southwest England by evening. Highs of 14 degrees Celsius.
2: Amber Sound, early breakfast.

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2: So Keir Starmer's government returns to Westminster today with Brexit back on the agenda. Wes Streeting, who resigned as Health Secretary last week, said on Saturday he'd like to see Britain rejoin the EU, whilst also announcing he would stand in any Labour leadership race. Those from Andy Burnham's team feel that was a deliberate attempt to raise the issue as he looks to stand in the Makerfield by-election, a largely Brexit-supporting area. A medic who developed hantavirus symptoms on a remote British overseas territory is being cared for in a London hospital. They came from Ascension Island after developing symptoms, as there's no specialist infectious disease centres there. Almost two-thirds of NHS organisations say they're going to have to cut or reduce services this year. More than half of bosses in the health service also say they're expecting to slash jobs, warning that an overriding focus on finances will have repercussions on patients and staff. Experts are calling for a common women's health condition to be renamed to try and stop delayed diagnosis. They say the name of polycystic ovarian syndrome means there's a misunderstanding about what the condition is. Rachel Moorman is from Verity, a PCOS charity.
3: I think that women and girls that have the condition will feel really validated that it's no longer a focus on their ovaries, but actually on their whole body and all of the ways that the condition affects them.
2: It'll now be called PMOS, polyendocrine metabolic ovarian syndrome. And people are said to spend more on Father's Day gifts this year than they spent on Mother's Day, walking out an extra £15. Sarah Jane Elton is from My Voucher Codes, who did the research.
4: It could be down to the fact that it's still quite traditionally mums that do all the organising. So it might be that they're so well organised and they feel like treating their partners on behalf of the kids. It could be made up of multiple gifts for the kids. And it could also be the fact that it's more because food and alcohol has gone up in price quite a lot over the last year.
2: Father's Day is on the 21st of June. From Radio News Hub, I'm Frankie Hersine.
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1: Amber Weather with Paradise Windows, manufacturing the very best in Rahal windows and doors for over 20 years to the trade and public.
2: Sunshine and showers across much of the country, heavy and even thundery in some places. Dry and brighter across the west before some outbreaks of rain later on, and highs of 16 degrees Celsius.
1: Amber Sound, early breakfast.

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1: 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News.
2: A couple from Derbyshire have spent the past 20 years testing designs for homegrown chairs. They say it takes 10 years to make their chair-shaped trees as they continue work on the unusual project. The pair have been refining the idea over many years and say the process involves patience and careful preparation. President Donald Trump has warned Iran the clock is ticking as peace talks remain stalled. The US president said Tehran must move fast or there won't be anything left of them. Iranian media says Washington has made no concrete concessions, while the two sides remain in a fragile ceasefire and diplomatic deadlock. The World Health Organization has declared an Ebola outbreak in the Democratic Republic of Congo an international emergency. The agency says there are around 246 cases and 80 deaths, but adds it does not meet the criteria for a pandemic emergency. A separate report says almost 250 suspected cases have now been recorded. Sir Keir Starmer's £662 million deal with France to tackle small boat crossings has been dismissed by French politicians as something that will not change anything. Alain Boniface, deputy mayor in Gravelines, said there was no solution, while Antoine Benoit, the mayor of Aubrecel, said gendarmes driving all night would make no difference. Shadow Home Secretary Chris Philp said the deal would make no difference whatsoever. A British Airways crew member accidentally triggered an emergency evacuation slide on a flight bound for Washington, the 600th from Heathrow. Around 336 passengers were left stranded on the tarmac for 3 hours, with emergency services called to the aircraft. The mistake, described by one source as a brainless act, is the third such incident in recent years involving British Airways staff. Police Scotland has called on Celtic to be more accountable after fan disorder during title celebrations in Glasgow. Assistant Chief Constable Mark Sutherland said officers were injured and rest days were cancelled after hundreds of supporters poured onto the pitch. Hearts said it had seen deeply disturbing reports of abuse towards players and staff during what it called chaotic scenes. Bomb disposal specialists have been sent to Perth City Police Station after a suspected ordnance device was handed in on Barrack Street. Police closed the surrounding road briefly before moving the item outside the station. A Police Scotland spokesman said the road has reopened and explosives ordnance disposal teams are on the way. A Windsor coffee shop has sparked a cycling craze after offering customers in Lycra a 10% discount. The Cinnamon Cafe says riders have been arriving every week for what they call the Bun Run, a 62-mile return trip from London. Owner Ian Jones says the offer is also open to residents, but has divided opinion among locals. That's all for now from the Amber Sound News Team. I'm John Palmer.
1: Amber weather with Paradise Windows, manufacturing the very best in Rahow windows and doors for over 20 years to the trade and public.
2: Currently 15 degrees across the Amber Valley, thundery showers and a gentle breeze continue today with highs of 15 degrees in Ripley and nearby before clearer spells tonight.
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10 past 7, Monday morning. Good morning. Welcome to The Breakfast Show, 18th of May. On the build-up to the bank holiday weekend week. Yeah. Sunny periods with a few showers, highs of 15 today, lows tonight of 9 degrees. So slowly, very, very slowly, but surely moving up there temperature-wise. It's currently 7, though. It's not that warm at the moment, but it won't be, will it? Rain starting in the next few minutes, according to this. So there's going to be some of those heavy showers around, just as there was yesterday. I was driving back from the kids up in Yorkshire, and some really heavy showers on the motorway. It's not good at all. Anyway, welcome along. Hope you're well today. Dave Morris here on The Breakfast Show till 10 o'clock.

0: Well, there it is, very, very early Michael Jackson song there from 1969, I Want You Back. And the resurgence of the Jacko tunes in the chart is quite incredible. I think Billie Jean's in the top five, Beat It is in the top 10, and that one certainly is in there as well, all the way back from 69, like I say. And I Want You Back, International Museum Day today, day 138 of the year, and National Treasure Miriam Margoyles is 85. I need to, I probably do know her, but I need to Google and check that. Singer Toya is 68, and US comedy legend Tina Fey is 56. Never heard of her. Anyway, there we go, 14 past 7. If it's your birthday, happy birthday.
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Next to You, Lady Gaga, Bruno Mars. Still quite like that song, and Die With A Smile. Which must be a hard thing to do, I would imagine. Good morning, good morning, good morning. In fact, let's play that.

0: All right, Dave.
1: Yeah, not bad, mate. Are you? Where is my husband? I don't have one. West Ham United trending today. Is it kind of all over, bar the shouting? I don't think so. If you expected them to win at Newcastle, well, there's something wrong there because they were never going to. However, it's all about tomorrow night's game, isn't it? With Spurs against, who are they playing? Chelsea. They've got to go to Chelsea. Will they do anything there? A point, does it? I think so. But I don't know. It could go to the very last matches. And if you had to choose, you don't want anybody to go down, but that's the nature of the beast, isn't it? Out of the two of them, West Ham or Spurs, who would you want to go down? Or who would you want to stay up out of the two of them? If you were to ask me, I don't know, maybe West Ham to stay, purely on the basis that I like Nuno. But there you go. All will be revealed. So an important night tomorrow night on the football. What about the boring FA Cup final? That's trending this morning. Oh, dear. Sorry, I'm just yawning. It was a bit of a... wasn't it, really? Come on. Sad news, Scott Hastings has passed away. A man of integrity, honesty and empathy, says a tweeter here. A player who never gave below his maximum. There is nothing more you can ask as a legacy. And he was only, what, 61? R.I.P. Scott Hastings. Towie is also trending this morning, as is Forrest, and a tweeter saying, what a joke football is, absolutely spineless from the ref. No other word for it. Yeah, you could be right. 3-2 won it in the end, but United could have had a few more, to be fair. But don't worry, Forrest, you're safe. You are safe, that's it. Also trending, and I don't know why, I'll have to do a bit of research on that, Dr. Hook. Such a great voice and a great group in the 70s. Oh, I don't know what's gone on there. I'm going to have a look in a few minutes. 7:31 on this Monday morning. Very good morning to you. 18th day of May. Hope you're well and the weather's going to get better and there's a bank holiday around the corner. Yeah, things can only get better, surely, as in the song.

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0: Who's ODGs featuring us, Sean Paul and Dangerous Love. Right, I've just googled this Dr. Hutt thing. Apparently it's another death that we're dealing with here. Dennis Lockerieri. I'm not sure I'm pronouncing that correctly at all. It's just one of those. Dennis Lockerieri, or Lockerieri, the front man of 1970s band Dr. Hook, has died age 76 following a long and courageous battle with kidney disease. His management have confirmed. yeah, so he performed alongside Ray Sawyer, who passed away in 2019. We'll stick a Dr. Hook song on at some point in the show today, but there we go. That's sort of updated that.
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0: Amongst all the other Michael Jackson songs, including Human Nature, which is back in the top 10 as well. Incredible. All on the back end of the biopic film, isn't it? 7:45 is the time. Come on, chop chop. Right, let's have a quick look on the roads. Early morning busyness, as you would expect. And quite a long queue to get on the M1 at 28. Coming in from Alfreton. You're going to be sat there for a few minutes by the looks of it. The other side fearing, more or less a similar fashion, really. That's got quite a queue as well. Approaching the designer outlet. Kingsmill Road is showing busy, and on the approach through the Castlewood service area. Busy roads at Skegby as well, around the Kingsmill Hospital, Sherwood Way indeed as well. One of those roads that feeds through to the hospital. Stop-start traffic there. A60 Ravenshead, that's got some queuing traffic. More locally at Codner, that queue's starting to build for the Monday morning rush hour up near the traffic lights as you head towards Hena, Losca, etc. and to the A610. And between Ripley and Derby, a busy A38 this morning. No real standing traffic, but very slow stop-start situation all the way adjacent to Kilburn, all the way through to Derby. Busy A52 at Chad Brian Cloughway. That'll do it for now.
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0: New Take That.
1: You're a superstar and I'm yours.
0: Been out a while. It's called You're a Superstar. It's not liable to chart really nowadays, is it? Because the current streaming mob don't really stream Take That, do they? Well, there we go. Today we celebrate National Mo Dirty Dishes Day today. I've got loads. I'm going to do them today. Got to do them. National Cheese Souffle Day. Righto. National Visit Your Relatives Day. No, thank you. And International Pickles Week. What's your favourite pickle? You know when you get a jalapeno on a pizza, which I had loads of yesterday, are they pickled? Now, there's a question.
2: I've been watching you.
0: Certainly make you sweat a bit if you have too many, don't they?
2: Ha!

Inner Circle and Sweat. Remember that one? 4 minutes away now from 8 o'clock. Breakfast show with Dave. Very good morning to you. Sad news that Dennis Lecourier, I think that's how you pronounce it, well, the lead vocalist, one of the lead vocalists with Dr. Hook, passed away over the weekend. Let's do what I said I was going to do. Let's play a Dr. Hook then to the news.

0: So we say RIP to Dennis. Dropping like flies, aren't they? 1970s stars. Shame that. RIP. Dr. Hook. Came out in 78, that one. News headlines next.
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0: President Donald Trump has warned Iran there won't be anything left of them as ceasefire talks stall. Iranian media says the United States has not made concrete concessions in response to Tehran's latest proposals. Mr. Trump says the clock is ticking, while a senior spokesman for Iran's armed forces warns the United States would face new, aggressive and surprise scenarios if threats continue. The World Health Organization has declared an Ebola outbreak in the Democratic Republic of Congo an international emergency. The agency says there are around 246 cases and 80 deaths, although it does not meet the criteria of a pandemic emergency. A separate report says the outbreak has been declared a health emergency, with almost 250 suspected cases recorded. The Metropolitan Police have released the details of a dozen activists arrested after a pro-Palestinian Nakba Day protest during the Unite the Kingdom rally in London. Officers say arrests included supporting a proscribed organisation, assaulting an emergency worker, public order offences, and failing to remove a face covering. The Scotland Yard says a further seven hate crime offences remain under investigation. British Airways says a crew member mistakenly triggered an emergency evacuation slide on a flight bound for Washington, the 600th from Heathrow. Around 336 passengers were stranded on the tarmac for 3 hours before being forced to disembark. The airline says emergency services attended as a precaution and apologised for the delay to customers after the costly error. Police Scotland has called on Celtic to be more accountable after fan disorder during title celebrations in Glasgow. Officers say hundreds of fans poured onto the pitch after Callum Osmond scored, while others took to the streets. Assistant Chief Constable Mark Sutherland says two officers were injured and more than 400 had rest days cancelled. Bomb disposal specialists have been dispatched to Perth City Police Station after someone delivered a suspected ordnance device to the premises on Barrack Street. Police say the item was handed in at around 9:35 a.m. and safety measures were put in place. This Barrack Street was briefly closed but has now reopened while the Explosives Ordnance Disposal Team examines the device. Britons have helped save Burslem Windmill after a grassroots fundraising appeal far exceeded its original target. Donations have now passed £2,800, more than 10 times the amount needed for basic supplies. Volunteers say they are preparing to welcome visitors to the Hampshire landmark for a special open day on Tuesday, the 19th of May. That's all for now from the Amber Sound News team. I'm Claire Hollingsworth.
1: Amber Weather with Paradise Windows, manufacturing the very best in Rahal windows and doors for over 20 years to the trade and public.
0: Currently 15 degrees across the Amber Valley. Ripley sees thundery showers and a gentle breeze today with highs of 15 degrees and overnight lows around 9 degrees.
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2: How do you like your eggs in the morning?

Madonna, Feel So Free. Welcome back. 11 minutes past 8 o'clock on this Monday morning, 18th of May. Bank holiday just around the corner as we approach that weekend. Morning, bookers. How are you doing? Good weekend? What did you get up to? You know, same old Dave. I know. So, good morning to Gail Fern and Brailsford first in today. Morning, Gail. Dan the Man and Becky Cross. They're an item. I think. Morning, Paul Gilding. Morning, Dave. Did you see the rainbow last night? I saw a few, actually, Paul. I was on the A1 and M1 and, yeah, got quite a few glimpses. But when it rained last night, my God, did it rain. It was horrible on the motorway at times. Morning to Andrew Reardon, Gail Robinson, Sproston. Morning, Gail. Patrick James, morning, Pat. Nigel Walker, morning, Squire. Morning, Nige. Johnny Rawson, what is he doing? Morning, John. He'll tell us one day. He'll get round to it. Soon comes round, it rolls around again, doesn't it, Dave? Mondays, says Lorna Webb. Yes, it does. Got hay fever again as well, mate. What can do? Not a lot. AD Ponto, good morning, you lovely lot. He likes the listeners, does AD, because he's one as well. Have a good day, people. Say hi to Archie, Hayden and Heather. Please, Dave. Muchas gracias, senor. Yeah, consider it done. I think it's half term next week. They'll be off, won't they? Lisa Hutchinson says so. So I'll take that for red. Martin Spike Gamble, good morning. We are spiking this morning, Martin. The figures, listening figures, are through the roof, mate. Martin says, sad news to hear that Dennis from Dr. Hook has passed away. Yeah, we've dealt with that one, mate, haven't we? And it was sad, you're right. Morning to John Howells, have a great show. And you, John. Sally Marcinski, good morning. Amanda Sharpston, hope you're well, have a great day. You'll like the next song, Amanda, I tell you. JB Locksmiths and Joinery, they're good. James Bamford, I think you've been away, haven't you, mate? Hope you had a good time. And Lisa, talking of which, Lisa and Isla are there, and also Anne Parker. Sent me a nice picture of an English breakfast. Are you going to do me one, then? Thank you, Anne. I didn't get a chance to play a song for a certain gentleman that came to my disco on Saturday night. And I did promise I would play it for him this morning instead, by way of a deal, which I think he was happy about. So here we go, you know who you are. And Amanda likes this as well, so we're cooking, aren't we?

0: It's a banger. Absolutely is. Lange with a club mix there, full mix, leaving me late, but never mind. It was worth it. Top tune, that one. It's called Follow Me. That's for that gentleman. I should have got your name, really, but never in a fit state when I'm gigging. So he came into the gig with his missus and slipped me a bit of paper saying, we listen to you every morning. So, I mean, that was massaging the old ego. Thanks for that. Anyway, I know you've had a few issues in your life there. You know who you are. I'm sorry I didn't catch your name, but that's me all over. And that song, especially as promised for you. You see, I didn't forget.
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0: Michael Jackson there, of course, at 8:31. Let's have a check on some of the hot spots around the area, traffic-wise at the minute. Right, Langley Mill in brackets A610. Yeah, we know where you mean. Stationary traffic, Cromford Road, Hogbarn Lane, Tahina Road. 5 minute delay. Sutton in Ashfield Common Road. That's been there for a few weeks, hasn't it? Stationary traffic at Common Road. 8 minute delay there. Kirkby in Ashfield, Southall Lane to Park Street. 7 minute delay there in Kirkby and Ashfield. Darley Abbey, stationary traffic, Abbey Hill to Ashburn Road. That's the 852 14 minuter. Got another one here for Darley Abbey as well. Abbey Hill to Darley Park Drive, 9 minute delay. Must be some roadworks going on down there at the minute, I'm sure. Stationary traffic, Kingsmill Road West, that's near the A38, to Kingsmill Road East, affecting Copeland Road. That's a 7 minute traffic delay at the moment. Also, stationary traffic, Stewart Street, Kingsmill Road East, and Kingsmill Road West, Sutton in Ashfield, 15 minute delay. Yeah, that's a real busy patch right now. More queues at Codner Building up there near the traffic lights. More traffic and travel in a bit. I think that'll do for this moment.
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Tate McRae and Run for the Hills. Thought that was a rock tune. It is. Well, that's not. 8:42, bit of showbiz news here. The Daily Mail claims that Josh Whittingham has been confirmed as the new Strictly host during the lineup alongside Emma Willis and Johannes Radebe. Josh Whittingham, he's everywhere at the moment, isn't he? The BBC's new pin-up boy with those teeth. Marvellous. The UK's Eurovision entry. Look, Mum, no computer has shared a statement after coming in last place. I don't know what that statement was, but, I mean, come on. Last. What is going on? Mind you, it was naff this year, wasn't it? A lot of countries weren't even in it. Bulgaria, wasn't it? I had a listen to that song. It's not bad. Noel and Liam Gallagher have made the Sunday Times Rich List for the first time ever, thanks to their 400 million sellout Oasis reunion tour success. Few million behind Mr. Beckham, though, at the minute. Hans Zimmer has shared his love for the artist Ray after surprising her on stage in Los Angeles, writing to say, "I adore her," is a complete understatement, according to Hans Zimmer. And he's quite a musician. Ray is good, though, isn't she? And today's Solely Double is pretty good as well.

0: all those lady soul singers from the years gone by, including that lady Kim Weston. So good. Equally as good there, Tony Clark with that fabulous intro on Landslide. More soul tomorrow night here than you can wish for. 9 o'clock with Ozzy playing all those soul. Well, he knows his stuff, so it's got to be good, hasn't it? Check him out tomorrow night. The charts that matter. Spotify global chart, most streamed song of the week. Beauty and a Beat. Justin Bieber and Nicki Minaj. UK top 40 singles setting some kind of record now, isn't it? Rain Me In, Sam Fender and Olivia Dean, still officially the top album at the moment. No surprises there. The Essential, Michael Jackson, and UK box office, The Devil Wears Prada 2 is the big film of the moment. And the next Euros jackpot, it didn't go on Friday. I'm not surprised with the lucky stars out. Number 2 and number 9, get out of here. The next jackpot tomorrow then is 80 million. And if you're watching the diary, 29 days till the World Cup.
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0: Another line, Traveling Wilburys, 1989. And lots of gold on the way after the news headlines there coming up next.
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0: 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News.
1: President Donald Trump has warned Iran that the clock is ticking as peace talks stall. In a Truth Social post, the US president said Tehran should move fast or there won't be anything left of them. Iranian media says Washington has not made concrete concessions in response to Tehran's latest proposals, and the ceasefire remains fragile. The World Health Organization has declared an Ebola outbreak in the Democratic Republic of Congo an international emergency. The agency says there are around 246 cases and 80 deaths, but adds it does not meet the criteria for a pandemic emergency. A separate report says almost 250 suspected cases have been recorded, with health teams continuing to monitor the situation. The government has announced tougher checks for waste carriers as part of a crackdown on illegal dumping in England. Operators will face new identity, criminal record, and technical checks before they can continue working. Ministers say the move is designed to stop rogue firms exploiting the system after concerns that fake registrations have made it too easy for waste to be moved illegally. The Metropolitan Police have released the details of 43 arrests made during rival protests in London at the weekend. A dozen people were detained during the pro-Palestinian Nakba Day protest, including one for supporting a proscribed organisation and another for assaulting an emergency worker. Police say seven hate crime offences remain under investigation, with suspects still outstanding. Bomb disposal specialists have been sent to Perth City Police Station after a suspected ordnance device was handed in this morning. Police Scotland said the item was brought to the station on Barrack Street around 9:35 this morning. The road was briefly closed before being reopened, and the Explosives Ordnance Disposal Team remains en route to examine the device. Crowborough Ware says it now has 81 volunteers patrolling the streets in Crowborough after concerns about behaviour linked to the nearby accommodation site. The resident-led group says its members have undergone security checks and patrol three times a day, 7 days a week. Sussex Police says officers have increased their presence in Crowborough and the surrounding area. Britons have helped save Burselden Windmill, with fundraising now exceeding £2,800. Volunteers say the money will help prepare the historic Hampshire site for visitors, with a one-off soft public opening planned for Tuesday, 19th May. Bex Longhurst says the windmill holds a special place in her heart after growing up nearby and spending childhood days there. That's all for now from the Amber Sound News team. I'm Charlie Ward.
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1: Currently 15 degrees across the Amber Valley. Thundery showers continue with a gentle breeze today. Then drier spells follow overnight with lows around 9 degrees.
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0: Forever. 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DD. DDDDD. Forever. Great Euro trance tune, that one. Kings of Leon, Sex on Fire, and Charlie the Prod getting us underway on today's Respin. More in a mo.
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0: That's The Weeknd featuring Ariana Grande. Save Your Tears from 2021. Barry White, 74. You're the first, my last, my everything, my all. And Mbop. Yeah, why are you playing that? I don't know. Why not? From Hanson and 10 Miles High. David and the Giants. There we go. That's part one. Part two on the way.
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0: getting towards 10 to 10 on a very exciting respin this morning. That's a banger, isn't it? Certainly is, Dave. Binary Finery 1999 version. Pitbull and Give Me Everything. Kasabian Rewired. What a tune. And the Mac Band, Roses Are Red. Trust I'm going to have your company in the morning. Hope so. Two to play. Have a nice Monday. Dicko coming up. Get your songs in for him. He's on with today's jukebox after the news. I'll see you in the morning.
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7: President Donald Trump has warned Iran that the clock is ticking as peace talks stall and the ceasefire deadline looms. Iranian media say the United States has not made concrete concessions in response to Tehran's latest proposals. Mr. Trump says Iran must move fast, while a senior spokesman for the Iranian armed forces warned of new aggressive and surprise scenarios. The World Health Organization has declared the Ebola outbreak in the Democratic Republic of Congo an international emergency. The agency says there are around 246 cases and 80 deaths, but added it does not meet the criteria of a pandemic emergency. The outbreak has also been described as a health emergency, with almost 250 suspected cases reported in the country. The Home Office says it is acting after small boat travel agents were found using TikTok to target Iranian migrants fleeing conflict. The investigation uncovered polished videos using London landmarks and the slogan, Habibi, come to London. The smugglers are said to offer payment plans after arrival, while a senior Belgian police official has called for a naval blockade to stop dinghies reaching British waters. Kemi Badenoch has backed Sir Keir Starmer's ban on some foreign speakers from attending the Unite the Kingdom rally. The Conservative Party leader said a government has a right to keep people out if they may cause problems. Mr. Starmer blocked 11 foreign far-right agitators, while police said 43 arrests were made across the day as Unite the Kingdom and Nakba Day protests took place in London. Bomb disposal specialists have been sent to Perth City Police Station after a suspected ordnance device was handed in this morning. Police Scotland said the item was brought to the station on Barrack Street at about 9:35 this morning, prompting safety measures and a temporary road closure. Barrack Street has now reopened, while the explosives ordnance disposal team remains en route to examine the device. A Derbyshire couple have spent the past 20 years testing designs for homegrown chairs. The pair say it takes 10 years to make their chair-shaped trees as they continue work on the project. The story comes from Derbyshire, where the unusual furniture experiment has taken two decades of trial and testing. That's all for now from the Amber Sound News team. I'm James Miller.
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7: Currently 15 degrees across the Amber Valley. Ripley sees thundery showers and a gentle breeze today, with highs of 17 degrees tomorrow and brighter spells building later in the week.
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0: Monday songs to get you in the mood for another week's worth of jukeboxing on Ambersand FM. 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It's as simple as that. Instead of saying, why don't you ever play that song, or why don't you ever play that? Well, you know, let me know. I'm not a mind reader, you know. I told that to the last two ex-wives.
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0: I love that song, Soul Asylum and Runaway Train for Ian. Aaron, you wanted Yolanda B. Cool and D. Cup. We speak no Americano. For Sue in Riddings, hello Sue in Riddings. Technotronic, pump up the jam. Apparently you've been making preserves all weekend. I like it. I see what you did there. Very clever. And Toto, hold the line for Alan. Hello you. Hope you're well, pal. Get them in, get them on. You've only got until midday. After midday, no play, as I like to say. So, 64446 on the text. Start them with the word Amber, then your name and your song. Or go over to our Facebook page. 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

0: Dinah Ross and the Supremes. There's no stopping us now for our Gail B. Yeah, once you get going, you're dangerous, you know. I tell you something, I don't know whether it's the weather or what, but I'm in a right mood today, I tell you. Feel sorry for Ding Dong who gets on the wrong side of me today. Rochford's cuddly toy for our Pinky. You look very swish at the weekend, missus. Gwen Guffrey's ain't nothing going on but the rant for our Jilly who's out there dogging, a very damp dogger today. Are you soggy? I just thought I'd ask. I'm asking for a friend. Nothing worse than a damp dogger, I tell you that much. The Motors and Dancing the Night Away for the Van Wizard Posse over in Belper. Get them in, get them on. You've only got until midday to get your song selections in. After that, it's on your own head.
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0: The show that puts you in control of the music we play. Very foolish, I know, isn't it? Very decadent. I like that word. MGMT, an electric feel for Kian. Do you like it tingly, mate? Just thought I'd ask. Beach Boys, God Only Knows, for Drappin' Newton. Hello, mate. Hope you had a good weekend. For a couple of likely lads, John and Dan, over at Parksafe. Little Richard for you, and Long Tall Sally. Which reminds me now, I'm going to get that scene out of Predator in my head, rent-free all day.
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4: 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News.
5: President Donald Trump has warned Iran there won't be anything left of them if peace talks fail. The US president wrote on Truth Social that the clock is ticking after Iranian media said Washington had not made concrete concessions to Tehran's latest proposals. The warning comes as the ceasefire deadline looms and negotiations remain stalled. The World Health Organization has declared an Ebola outbreak in the Democratic Republic of Congo an international emergency. The agency says there are around 246 cases and 80 deaths, but added the outbreak does not meet the criteria of a pandemic emergency. A second report says the situation has also been declared a health emergency, with almost 250 suspected cases reported. London Underground drivers will walk out twice this week in a dispute over working hours. The first 24-hour stoppage begins at midday tomorrow, with a second walkout at noon on Thursday. The RMT says TfL has not engaged in proper negotiations, while the operator says passengers should expect severe disruption on the Circle and Piccadilly lines and delays elsewhere. The Metropolitan Police have released details of 12 activists arrested after the pro-Palestinian Nakba Day protest during the Unite the Kingdom rally in London. Arrests included supporting a proscribed organisation and assaulting an emergency worker, while other offences included public order breaches and failing to remove a face covering. Police said a further 7 hate crime offences remain under investigation. Crowborough Aware says it now has 81 volunteers patrolling Crowborough 3 times a day, 7 days a week. The resident-led group was formed after concerns about behaviour linked to the nearby accommodation site. Founder Dave Williams says the patrols are there as a visible presence to provide safety and deter problems, while Sussex Police says extra officers have been deployed. Police Scotland has called on Celtic to be more accountable after fan disorder during the club's title celebrations in Glasgow. Assistant Chief Constable Mark Sutherland said more must be done to ensure safe licensed places for celebrations after officers were injured and rest days were cancelled. Hearts described the scenes as shameful and said it is investigating reports that players were assaulted. A couple from Derbyshire have spent 20 years testing designs for homegrown chairs. Their work has focused on making chair-shaped trees grow successfully, with the pair saying it can take 10 years to make one. They have been refining the idea over 2 decades as they continue to develop their unusual furniture project. That's all for now from the Amber Sound News Team. I'm Michael Davis.
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5: Currently 15 degrees across the Amber Valley, thundery showers and a gentle breeze continue, with highs of 15 degrees today, then brighter, warmer weather tomorrow, peaking at 17 degrees.
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0: Fugazi, and I'm so tired I can relate to that. I go to bed early and I feel like I've not slept at all. Tail Gunner and Tears in... Oh, that was for you, Zeke, by the way. Tail Gunner, Tears in the Rain for our Paul B. For Gambo, Dr. Hook, and a couple of more years. I think at this point in the game, I think it's just wishful thinking. Get him in, get him on. You've only got until midday to get your tunes in. Go on, pick yourself a belter, banger or guilty pleasure out. You deserve it.
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Blondie, Union City Blue for our Gail, Crosby, Stills, Nash and Young and Carry On for Dave S. For our Rachel, Sure and Just Like Jesse James. I know a story about that. And for Stephanie at Clown's Day Nursery, We Are the Champions from Queen. That was requested by our Becky Boo.

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2: Hello there, I'm Michelle, the proud owner of Special Days Ripley. 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We're open 6 days a week. 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

0: Echo and the Bunnymen and The Killing Moon for Vic the Plasterer. Paul G, you wanted the jam and that's entertainment. Zombies, Time of the Season for our Johnny B. Good. Dicko's Jukebox, Ambersound FM. Time's almost up for getting them in. If you want to be very quick and very cheeky, you have my wholehearted consent to do so.
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5: 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News.
6: President Donald Trump has warned Iran there won't be anything left of them as peace talks stall. He said on Truth Social, for Iran, the clock is ticking and they better get moving fast. The comments come as Tehran and Washington remain in negotiations under a fragile ceasefire with no sign of a breakthrough. At least 6 Americans have been exposed to Ebola during the outbreak in DR Congo, according to media reports. One of those believed to have been exposed is now experiencing symptoms. The outbreak has been declared a health emergency, with almost 250 suspected cases reported. Officials are monitoring the situation as the virus spreads. British Airways says a crew member mistakenly deployed an emergency evacuation slide on a flight from Heathrow to Washington, the 600th. Around 336 passengers were left on the tarmac for 3 hours before leaving the aircraft. The airline apologised for the delay, which cost about £100,000, and said it has zero tolerance for disruptive or threatening behaviour. London Underground drivers are set to walk out twice this week after talks failed. The first 24-hour stoppage begins at midday tomorrow with a second strike on Thursday. TfL says services on the Circle and Piccadilly lines will be suspended, with major disruption expected across the network. The RMT says it wants a shorter working week and better protections. Police Scotland has called on Celtic to be more accountable after fan disorder during title celebrations in Glasgow. Hundreds of supporters poured onto the pitch after Callum Osmond scored against Hearts, while officers were injured and rest days were cancelled. Police say they are engaging with Heart of Midlothian FC over reports that players were assaulted during the invasion. A woman has been struck by a van in a hit-and-run after a reported road rage incident in Perth and Kinross. Police are appealing for information after the crash, which happened in the area. Officers have not released further details, but say they are investigating the circumstances and want anyone with information to come forward. Arthur Broughton from Glossop in Derbyshire continues to recover after contracting E. coli on holiday in Egypt. His family says the illness left him needing dialysis and a ventilator in intensive care, and he now takes daily medication for kidney problems. His mother, Sharon Turner, described it as every mum's worst nightmare. A couple from Derbyshire have spent 20 years testing designs for homegrown chairs. Their chair-shaped trees take around 10 years to make, and the pair say the project has become a long-term labour of patience. That's all for now from the Amber Sound News team. I'm John Palmer.
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0: Deacon Blue and Dignity for Julie, for Neil, Dr. Hook and Sharing the Night Together, and for Rach, Republica and Drop Dead Gorgeous. These are your belters, bangers and guilty pleasures for a Monday.
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0: Son of Dork and Ticket Out of Loserville for Lee. Patrick, you wanted Calvin Harris and Tiny Temper and Drinking from the Bottle. 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It's optional. Roxette and Dangerous for Kim in Eastwood. Hello, Duck. And for Richard, Friends of Matthew and Out of There. Don't think I've said good afternoon yet. Good afternoon.
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0: John Cannon and I beg your pardon for Sharon. Why, what you done, Doc? Marky Mark, you wanted El King, X's and O's, and for Kev, Bon Jovi in these arms. And City Boy, what a belter. 5705 for Dave K. Couple more to squeeze in, who gets them? I think you do.
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0: is Amber Sounds. News.
1: President Donald Trump has warned Iran that there won't be anything left of them as the ceasefire deadline looms. He wrote on Truth Social that the clock is ticking and urged Tehran to move fast. The two sides are still in peace talks, but there is no sign of a deal as Washington and Iran exchange fresh demands. The bodies of all five Italian divers who died in the Maldives last week have now been found. Officials tell the BBC their deaths followed a search operation after they went missing in the water. The discovery brings the recovery effort to an end, with authorities confirming all of the missing men have now been located. London Underground drivers will walk out twice this week, with the first 24-hour stoppage beginning at midday tomorrow and a second starting at noon on Thursday. Transport for London says the action is disappointing, while the RMT says talks have not been properly engaged. The Circle, Piccadilly, parts of the Metropolitan and Central lines will be badly hit. Bomb disposal specialists have been dispatched to Perth City Police Station in Scotland after someone handed in a suspected ordnance device this morning. Police closed Barrack Street briefly while the item was assessed and moved outside the building. Officers say the road has now reopened, but the explosives ordnance disposal team is still en route. A Windsor coffee shop has sparked debate after offering customers in Lycra a 10% reduction on their bill. The Cinnamon Cafe says the promotion has brought a regular stream of cyclists into the Berkshire town, with some locals welcoming the trade and others complaining about congestion. The owner says the offer is also open to residents. The Church of Scotland has formally apologised for its historical involvement in the slave trade, with the declaration approved at the Kirk's General Assembly in Edinburgh. The apology says some members used theological arguments to justify slavery and acknowledges the suffering caused. The Very Rev Sally Foster Fulton said healing begins where truth is spoken. A couple from Derbyshire have spent the past 20 years testing designs for homegrown chairs. They say it takes 10 years to make their chair-shaped trees as they continue refining the idea at home. That's all for now. From the Amber Sound News team, I'm Claire Hollinsworth.
0: Amber Weather with Paradise Windows, manufacturing the very best in Rahal windows and doors for over 20 years to the trade and public.
1: Currently 14 degrees across the Amber Valley. Ripley sees light rain showers and a gentle breeze with highs of 14 degrees today, then drier, brighter conditions and warmer air tomorrow.
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0: Afternoon, Spice Girls wannabe for Lisa, for Bob and Kirkby, the Kinks, and Come Dancing. Some people can actually do that, you know. And for Sally and Duffield, Trans X and Living on Video. More of your belters, bangers, and guilty pleasures are on the way.
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0: 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I don't know, what have you done? And for Ron, Patrice Russian and Forget Me Not. 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

shattering, filling the air within an inch of its life. A man on either side of me, the bar to the right, I'll be lucky to make it out of here with me life. 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

0: Dear Coast Jukebox, Amber Sound FM, The Stone Roses, I Want to Be Adored from Craig and Carol. For Liam, the scratch in another round sounds like a good idea to me. Audrey, you wanted the Stylistics, Baby Don't Change Your Mind. And for Lorraine, Dr. Hook and Sylvia's Mother. Three more to go.
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0: Ladies and gentlemen, the KLF has now left the building.
1: 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Leads are falling apart. 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
5: 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News.
6: President Donald Trump has warned Iran there won't be anything left of them as peace talks stall. He said on social media the clock is ticking and Tehran must move fast. The warning comes as the US and Iran continue negotiations over a fragile ceasefire and the future of Iran's nuclear program. At least six Americans have been exposed to Ebola during the outbreak in DR Congo, according to reports. One of the six is now showing symptoms. The outbreak has been declared a health emergency, with almost 250 suspected cases reported as health officials work to contain the spread. The bodies of all five Italian divers who died in the Maldives last week have now been found, officials say. The divers had been missing after the incident, and the discovery brings the search operation to a close. No further details have been released about how they died. London Underground drivers are set to walk out twice this week in a dispute over working conditions. The first 24-hour strike begins at midday tomorrow, with another at noon on Thursday. TfL says there will be no service on the Circle and Piccadilly lines, while other routes are expected to be busier than usual. National Highways says the M5 in Devon is closed in both directions between J31 Shillingford Abbott and J30 Exeter after a police-led incident. Devon and Cornwall police say officers and negotiators are at the scene after a concern for welfare in Clyde St Mary, Exeter. Drivers are facing delays and diversions. A couple from Derbyshire have spent 20 years testing designs for homegrown chairs by shaping trees into furniture. Their work has taken patience and careful planning as they continue to develop chairs grown from living wood. The project has now become a long-running labour of craft and persistence. Crowborough says it now has 81 volunteers patrolling the streets three times a day after concerns around a nearby accommodation site. The resident-led group says it wants to provide reassurance and deter problems. Sussex Police says officers have increased their presence in Crowborough and the surrounding area. A one-year-old British baby, Ariella Mann, has died after developing E. coli following a stay at the Jazz Makadi Aquaviva Hotel in Hurghada. Her parents are now working with specialist injury lawyers at Irwin Mitchell and say they want answers. 2UI says it is deeply saddened and has commissioned an independent investigation. That's all for now from the Amber Sound News team. I'm Charlie Ward.
5: Amber weather with Paradise Windows, manufacturing the very best in Rahal windows and doors for over 20 years to the trade and public.
6: Currently 14 degrees across the Amber Valley. Ripley sees light rain showers and a gentle breeze, with highs of 14 degrees this afternoon and a drier, brighter evening ahead.
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1: 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News.
2: At least six Americans have been exposed to Ebola during the outbreak in the Democratic Republic of Congo, and one is now showing symptoms, according to media reports. Health officials say the outbreak has been declared a health emergency, with almost 250 suspected cases reported. Authorities are monitoring the situation closely as concern grows over the spread. London Underground drivers will go on strike twice this week after talks failed to resolve a dispute over new rosters and shift patterns. The RMT union says the first 24-hour stoppage begins at midday tomorrow, with another on Thursday. TfL says drivers can remain on their existing five-day schedule and calls the action disappointing. People smugglers are using UK-registered companies to help migrants pay for illegal channel crossings, according to an investigation by the BBC. Reporters posing as family members were told money could be transferred through British businesses, including a shop in Woolwich. The Crown Prosecution Service says only 10% of criminal profits have been recovered since 2020. A British Airways flight from Heathrow to Washington, the 600th, was delayed for 3 hours after a crew member accidentally deployed the emergency evacuation slide. Around 336 passengers were left on the tarmac while emergency services attended. British Airways said it had apologised to customers and that the team worked to get them on their way. Police Scotland say bomb disposal specialists have been sent to Perth City Police Station after a suspected ordnance device was handed in on Barrack Street. The road was briefly closed but has now reopened. Officers moved the item outside while the explosives ordnance disposal team continues its examination. A couple from Derbyshire have spent the past 20 years testing designs for chairs grown from trees. The pair say they mould trees so they grow into the shape they want, creating homegrown furniture. They have been refining the idea for two decades. Beds at a hospice are set to increase after a funding agreement was reached. The deal will also allow the hospice to continue providing care across wider services. That's all for now from the Amber Sound News team. I'm James Miller.
1: Amber weather with Paradise Windows, manufacturing the very best in Rahal windows and doors for over 20 years to the trade and public.
2: Currently 14 degrees across the Amber Valley. Light rain showers and a gentle breeze continue in Ripley, with highs of 14 degrees and a cooler, damp evening ahead.
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0: Joe Jonas and Work It Out on Amber Sound FM. A very good afternoon to you. It's 12 minutes after 3 o'clock. Monday, 18th of May. Another week, day 138 of the year, International Museum Day. Miriam Margoyle celebrates her 85th birthday. Toya is 68. And US comedy legend Tina Fey is 56. US President Donald Trump's warned that the clock is ticking as talks bring the war to an end have stalled. And they've actually come back and said, Donald Trump's actually reported it, that they've actually agreed to losing the nuclear capability. The HS2 rail line failed due to part to a focus on achieving the highest possible speeds and political pressure. A review is expected to find. And parents could be more likely to face harsh repercussions if their children break the law as part of the youth justice system shake-up. In other words, don't put them on the naughty step.
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0: Craig's revolving door and Amber Sound. Before that was Janet Jackson and Oops Now. Yeah, I've told you before, it's the hidden track on the album Janet. The Daily Mail claims that Josh Widdicombe has been confirmed as the new Strictly host. The lineup alongside Emma Willis and Joanne Radby. UK Eurovision entry, Look No Monk, No Computer has shared a statement after coming in last place. There again, what do you expect? We just think it's a joke, don't we? Noel and Liam Gallagher have made the Sunday Times Rich List for the first time ever, thanks to their 400 million sellout Oasis reunion tour success. And Hans Zimmerman has shared his love for Ray after surprising her on stage in Los Angeles, writing to say, "I adore," a complete understatement.
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0: It's the Kingsmen and Louis, as they sing it. England stars will be taking their own bedding to the US, apparently. Noisy eaters are driving away customers with low tolerance amongst Brits to put up with loud restaurants. New studies revealed that the vast majority of dogs now suffer with anxiety. And scrolling through second-hand marketplaces reveals the same products appearing again and again. Walking pads, portable projectors, giant tumblers, home gym kits, and expensive kitchen gadgets bought during moments of motivation or social media hype. That reminds me, I've just had three parcels come this morning for the missus. She's been watching QVC again.
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0: 20 to 4. That is Meghan Trainor and Whoops on Amber Sound FM. Still more to come, though. Number ones this week, Beauty and the Beat, Justin Bieber and Nicki Minaj on the global chart on Spotify. Rain Me In, Sam Fender and Olivia Dean, UK Top 40 Singles Chart, the official UK Top 40 album, is The Essential, Michael Jackson. Yesteryear by Caro Claire Burke, Amazon Books, and The Devil Wears Prada 2 is number one at the UK box office.
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It is dead easy. Not on DAB yet, because it's not good enough. Right, okay. Birthdays coming up in the next hour. Let's have a look then. Albert Hammond of the Ollies, 82 today. Rick Wakeman of Yes, 77. Mark Mudsborough of Devo, 76. Looks like we're going to play Whippet in the next hour. Toya Wilcox. Toya is 68 today. Loads of music in there. Martika, 57. Who else we got? Let's have a quick look. There's got to be a load more. Jack Johnson, American soft rock musician from Hawaii, is 51 today. And I think that around sums it up. But we will have a look and see what we've got for you in a bit in your next hour. One more song this

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0: 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News.
6: An Ebola outbreak in DR Congo is proving hard to stop because it involves a rare strain in an area affected by conflict. Health officials say the conditions are making access difficult as they try to contain the spread and protect communities. At least six Americans have been exposed to Ebola during the DR Congo outbreak, according to media reports. One of those believed to have been exposed is now experiencing symptoms, raising concern as the response continues in the affected area. President Donald Trump has warned Iran that the clock is ticking as peace talks stall. Writing on Truth Social, he said there won't be anything left of them if progress is not made, while Tehran says it has responded to the latest US proposal and exchanges are continuing. People smugglers are using UK-registered companies as a way for migrants to pay for illegal channel crossings, an investigation has found. Reporters were told money could be paid through businesses, including Afanave Mobile Repair in Woolwich, with the smugglers using company bank accounts to move funds. Strikes planned for London Underground on Tuesday and Thursday have been called off at the 11th hour. The RMT union said Transport for London had shifted its position over new rosters, fatigue and safety concerns, while TfL said it was pleased the action had been withdrawn and talks will continue. National Highway says the M5 in Devon is closed in both directions between Junction 31, Shillingford Abbott and Junction 30, Exeter because of a police-led incident. Devon and Cornwall Police said officers were called to a welfare concern in Clyde St Mary, Exeter, and negotiators are at the scene. Crowborough Aware says it now has 81 volunteers patrolling the streets of Crowborough three times a day, 7 days a week, after concerns linked to the nearby accommodation site. Sussex Police say officers attended reports of antisocial behaviour, and the Home Office says it is working with police on security arrangements. A former Hamas hostage has described visiting the Nova exhibition in London as an emotional experience. Elkanah Bolbot said the display brought him back to October 7th and urged people in the UK to see it with their own eyes. That's all for now from the Amber Sound News team. I'm Michael Davis.
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6: Currently 14 degrees across the Amber Valley. Ripley sees light rain showers and a gentle breeze with highs of 14 degrees and overnight lows around 9 degrees.
0: The Big Drive Home, Amber.

Rick Wakeman is 77 today. Before that, Albert Hammond, British musician, composer, was with the Hollies. That was a song he did on his own, called It Never Rains in Southern California. Nearly got that out, didn't I? More of your birthday songs on the way. The first one from Devo. It's called Whip It. It's Mark Mothersbaugh Berg's birthday. He's 76.

0: It's Devo and Whip It on Amber Sound FM. Mark Mothersbaugh is 76 today. More birthdays to come, though. Toya Wilcox celebrates her birthday. She is 68.
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0: 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We have Russell Senior, former guitarist and violinist of Sheffield Legends Pulp, of that song fame, Disco 2000, eh? That was the remix by Motivate, by the way. 65 today. Still more birthdays to come after your latest traffic and travel. It's Martika's birthday, but let's have a look at this first.
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0: Time to have a look at the roads. And starting closest to Ripley, the A609 at Horsley Woodhouse, Ilkeston, is slow with stationary traffic between Church Lane, Wood Lane and Woodhouse Road, Lady Lair Road, for about 5 minutes. Also nearby, the A608 at Langley Mill is the same between Elnor Street and Mansfield Road, Greenacre Avenue. While the A611 in Kirkby and Ashfield is held up between Shoulder of Button Hill and Diamond Avenue, Blythworth Road. Again, around 5 minutes. Over in Hock Knoll, the B6009 is busy from Olympus Court to the A611. Then from the A611 to Kingsway Road with 13 minutes. Plus 8 minutes from Shortwood Avenue to the A611. The A611 B6009 link is also slow from Hucknall Lane to Sutton in Ashfield with 10 minutes. For the longer delays, Limby's B6011 has 15 minutes. Nottingham's B6002 has 14. The B6004 has 13. And Derby is also crawling on Breeden Hill Road. The A514 and the A52. That's it. More traffic and trouble as it happens.
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0: Martika and Martika's Kitchen on Amber Sound FM. She celebrates her birthday today. She is 57. Another birthday on the way from Jack Johnson. He's 51.
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Gem and Them on Amber Sound FM. She celebrates her 51st birthday today. Time to have a look at your music pile. Anyway, it's just 20 minutes to 20 minutes away from that third traffic jam. It is that. Just have a look. Is anybody else we've missed? No. Perry Como's birthday today would have been 112, bless him. Anyway, let's have a look then. Simple Minds, Don't You Forget About Me, was number one on this day in 1985, and it's next. Amber.

0: Tammy Wynette, number one on this day in 1975. There you go. Bit of a comedy record on the way from Ray Stevens. The Streak hit number one on this day in 1974.
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5: Hello everyone, this is your Action News reporter with all the news that is news across the nation on the scene at the supermarket. There seems to have been some disturbance here. Pardon me, sir, did you see what happened?
6: Yeah, I did. I was standing over by the tomatoes, and here he comes, running through the pole beans, through the fruits and vegetables, naked as a jaybird. And I hollered over to Ethel. I said, "Don't look, Ethel." And it's too late. She'd already been in since.

0: station. 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
1: Yeah, they. I was just in here getting my cars checked, and he just appeared out of the traffic. Just come streaking around the grease right there. Didn't have nothing on but a smile. I looked in there, and Ethel was getting her cold drink. I hollered, "Don't look, Ethel!" And it was too late. She'd already been mooned. Flashed right there in front of the shop, so.
2: He ain't crook.
1: Boogity, boogity.
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0: Once again, your Action News reporter in the booth at the gym covering the disturbance at the basketball playoff. Pardon me, sir. Did you see what happened?
1: Yeah, deep. Hey, Tom, I was just going down there to get Ethel a snow cone. Here he come, right out of the cheap seats. Dribbling. Right down the middle.

0: 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Just one final song on the way from Soundgarden. Now, to your latest traffic and travel, because Soundgarden's Black Hole Sun's album, Super Unknown, achieved international fame on this day in 1994.
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0: And let's see what the roads are looking like. New Road in Belper is seeing stationary traffic between New Road and Bridge Street with 6 minutes of delay. Close by, Horsley Woodhouse on the A609 has 12 minutes of hold-ups between Church Lane and Woodhouse Road. And Risley's Bostocks Lane is slow from Derby Road to Sandy Acre. In Derby, Ascot Drive is backed up for 11 minutes. The A38 and A52 at the Pentagon are stationary with 11 minutes. And the A5111 to the A38 is also at a standstill. Alfreton Road, the A61 and the A52 through Chadderton are all queuing or slow, while Nottingham's B6002, B6004, A610 and Wigman Road are all congested. Hucknall's B6009 and A611, plus the A611, B6009 corridor are also badly affected. That's it. More traffic and travel as it happens.
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0: 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That's it for this hour. Stand by. Tow Traffic Jam's on way next. 20 minutes in the mix. Stay there.
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5: 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News.
6: President Donald Trump has warned Iran there won't be anything left of them as ceasefire talks continue. In a post on Truth Social, he said the clock is ticking and urged Tehran to move fast. The US president says any deal must stop Iran getting a nuclear weapon and reopen the Strait of Hormuz. Iran is suspected of a drone strike on the Baraka nuclear energy plant in the United Arab Emirates. The UAE says three drones hit an electrical generator outside the inner perimeter of the plant in Al-Dafra. No radioactive material was released and no injuries were reported, but officials called it a dangerous escalation. London Underground strikes planned for Tuesday and Thursday have been called off by the RMT union. The first 24-hour stoppage had been due to begin at midday tomorrow, with another on Thursday. London Underground said the decision is good news for London, although the dispute over rosters, fatigue and safety is not over. British taxpayers are being left stunned after official figures showed funeral costs for violent criminals in custody have risen by 130%. Ministry of Justice data says six high-security prisons in England spent £53,613 last year, up from £23,315. The Taxpayers Alliance says ministers should introduce means testing for the payments. People smugglers are using UK-registered companies to help migrants pay for illegal channel crossings, according to an investigation. Undercover reporters were told money could be paid through businesses, including AFC Mobile Repair in Woolwich. The Crown Prosecution Service says authorities have recovered only 10% of funds made by convicted smugglers since 2020. A Syrian man has been charged after a woman was allegedly raped on Brighton Beach earlier this month. Bilal Alcador, 35, of Cromwell Road in Newark-on-Trent, Nottinghamshire, appeared at Brighton Magistrates Court and remains in custody. Sussex police say they are not looking for anybody else and will continue patrols on the seafront. Crowborough Aware has been formed by residents in Crowborough after concerns about behaviour linked to the nearby accommodation site. The volunteer patrol group says it now has 81 members, all security checked, and patrols the streets three times a day. Sussex Police says officers have increased their presence in Crowborough and the surrounding area. Elkanah Bobot, a former Hamas hostage, has visited London's Nova exhibition and said the experience took him back to October 7th. He described the display as sensitive and uneasy, saying visitors should come and see it with their own eyes. Bobot says the exhibition feels different from watching footage on television. That's all for now from the Amber Sound News Team. I'm John Palmer.
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6: Currently 14 degrees across the Amber Valley. Light rain showers continue today with a gentle breeze and highs of 14 degrees, then a drier, cooler night around 9 degrees.
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1: Let's see what the roads are looking like, starting near Ripley and across the afternoon run, the A6009 at Horsley Woodhouse. Ilkeston is stationary between Church Lane, Wood Lane and Woodhouse Road, Lady Lay Road, with a 14-minute delay. Also in Ilkeston, the A6096 at Arlesworth has stationary traffic from Newton's Lane to Arlesworth with 6 minutes on the clock. In Nottingham, the A6002 is badly held up at 17 minutes from Coventry Lane, Nottingham Road, A609 to Woodhouse Way, Strelly Road, B6004, while the B6004 itself is at a standstill. 18 minutes from Denwood Crescent to Bilborough Road, Woodhouse Way. Hucknall has delays on the B6009 and A611 with up to 14 minutes, and Ravenshead has roadworks on the B6020. That's it. More traffic and travel as it happens.
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0: That's, who is it? K.D. Lang and Constant Craving on Amber Sound FM. Before that was Mariah Carey and Type Dangerous. How are you? 8 years ago today, Prince Harry and Meghan Markle got married at Windsor, and the Labour Party MPs have had a private meeting with Keir Starmer for the first time since the party's huge defeat in the local elections as Wes Streeting's resignation as Health Secretary. Manchester Mayor Andy Burnham's expected to address the Great North Investment Summit amidst the campaign to win the Makerfield by-election and return to Parliament. And Matt Britnell started his first day as BBC Director General today.
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0: massive song back in the 1970s in the discos. First Choice and Dr. Love with, who was it singing on that? Go on. Can't think of a name now. It's gone. Right. Apparently, we told you earlier, England stars will be taking their own bed into the US. Couples who get shut-eye together are better sleepers than those with different bedtimes, a study has found. And also, Brits lack confidence in identifying some of the nation's most iconic landmarks, including Adrian's Wall, the White Cliffs of Dover, and the Angel of the North. How can you?
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0: That's the Associates and Party Fears 2 on Ambersound FM. Apparently, if your sandwich keeps falling apart at lunchtime, you've probably been making it wrong, according to an expert who claims the way you cut the bread has a significant impact on your sandwich structure. Put some butter on it. Anyway, that is it. I'm off for me tea now. I'll see you tomorrow from 3. Ta-ra, Trebs are next.
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0: 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News.
1: At least 100 people have died in an Ebola outbreak in the Democratic Republic of Congo, where one province has reported 390 cases. Six Americans have also been exposed, with one now showing symptoms, according to media reports. Health officials say the outbreak involves a rare strain in an area already affected by conflict. Israeli strikes on Lebanon have now killed more than 3,000 people, according to officials. The figure marks another grim milestone in the conflict between Israel and the Lebanese armed group Hezbollah, despite a nominal ceasefire. The fighting has continued to cause widespread destruction and deepened fears the violence could spread further across the region. London Underground drivers have called off planned strikes after last-minute talks with Transport for London. The RMT union had scheduled two 24-hour walkouts this week over rosters, fatigue and safety concerns. ITFL said the move is good news for London, while the union warned the dispute is not over and further action could follow. People smugglers are using British businesses to transfer money for illegal channel crossings, according to a BBC investigation. An undercover reporter was told payment could be made through UK-registered companies, including Afghan Mobile Repair in Woolwich. The Crown Prosecution Service says authorities have recovered only 10% of funds made by convicted smugglers since 2020. Arthur Broughton from Glossop in Derbyshire became seriously ill after a family holiday in Egypt. The six-year-old developed E. coli and later hemolytic uremic syndrome after staying at the Jazz Makadi Aquaviva Hotel in Hurghada. His mother Sharon Turner said the experience was every mum's worst nightmare, and he still takes daily medication for kidney problems. Crowborough Aware says it has 81 volunteers patrolling the streets after concerns about behaviour linked to the nearby accommodation site. The Sussex Police confirmed officers were called to Crowborough after reports of antisocial behaviour involving a group of people. The Home Office says asylum hotel numbers have fallen, while police say patrols in Crowborough and the surrounding area have been increased. A former Hamas hostage has described visiting London's Nova exhibition as deeply emotional. Okana Bobolt said the display took him back to October 7th and helped visitors understand the reality of what happened at the Nova Music Festival. He said his message to the public is to come and see the exhibition with their own eyes. That's all for now from the Amber Sound News team. I'm Claire Hollingsworth.
0: Amber weather with Paradise Windows, manufacturing the very best in Rahal windows and doors for over 20 years to the trade and public.
1: Currently 10 degrees across the Amber Valley. Heavy rain continues tonight, then tomorrow brings thundery showers and a moderate breeze, peaking at 17 degrees in Ripley.

0: Chica Bay is taking us into the zone for this Monday evening. A very good evening it is too. It's been a bit of a murky day, but none the worse for that. Coming up this evening at some point, we will have a couple of members of Belper Players in the studio talking about their forthcoming production of Murder in Play by the prolific, and that is the only word for it, Simon Brett. I'll be talking to Trish and Louise a little later on. We have one of their number here in the studio as we speak, but the other one is stuck on the dreaded A38. So, Trish, if you're listening, we're waiting for you. The kettle's on. Don't rush. Get yourself here in your own time, and we'll have a chat when you get here.
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0: lot can happen in a year. A lot can happen in 27 minutes. I've got something wrong already. I've been corrected. I've been corrected by a voice in the corner. Belper players this evening are represented by Trish Church, who has now arrived thanks to the A38 becoming disgorged, and Joe Raisin. Sorry, Joe.
1: No problem.
0: Your microphone is live now, so sorry, Joe. And hello, Trish.
2: Hello, good evening.
0: Neither of them have been here before, which is why possibly they got slightly lost, but it's all the better for it, for seeing them now. They're here to talk about Belper Players' forthcoming production, as they say, of Murder in Play by the ultra-prolific Simon Brett. They'll be talking a little more about that just after the half-past outbreak, but Trish is just depressurizing after what sounds like a horrific journey along the 838.

0: No, he's not singing Bruce, he's singing Groose. Though Adrian Gill will probably message me now, he being the world's number one ELO and Jeff Lynne fan, to tell me that Jeff Lynne has now taken to singing Bruce in concert. It's all right, Aid, I've saved your fingers, you don't need to message me. We'll have more from the Belper players, or two members thereof, in around about 4 or 5 minutes' time. They're here to chat about that. Can you turn your phone off? That's most unprofessional. Excuse me. If a member of the audience had their phone on, they were messaging. Dear, oh dear, oh dear. Right. Anyway, if you do go and see the Belper players, and I strongly suggest you do, turn your phone off at the door. Unlike Trish.
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0: I was just saying to Trish and Joe, I try to choose appropriate music for interviews, but not too obvious. Being somebody else by the Coral seemed appropriate, but not too obvious. Trish, Joe, what did you think of the choice there?
1: Marvellous.
0: Excellent. Very nice. Glad you approve. Now, I think at this time we should formally introduce you, or you could formally introduce yourselves, of course. You are from my left, Joe. We have a few audio issues. Try saying hello again, Joe.
2: Hello, I'm Joanna Raisin, and I'm playing the part of Jeanette in Murder in Play.
0: You certainly are. And introduce yourself, Trish.
1: And I'm Trish Church, and I'm co-directing Murder in Play for Belper Players.
0: Now, neither of you I have seen before, which is great. It's always nicer to meet new faces and new names. Let's start with Joe, who's a new-ish member of Belper Players. Tell us about your history with amateur drama. There is a vibrant amateur drama scene, particularly around Belper, which is a wonderful tribute to the number of people, passionate people who live around there. But tell us about your history with amateur drama.
2: So I joined the Watson Players in 1994 when I was 14 years old, and I've done a number of shows. I think I've done about 20 pantomimes, not consecutively, but over the years, mainly in the chorus, but I've also done a bit of backstage and a bit of sound as well. And then I took a bit of a break from it, but I've always gone and seen other shows, particularly amateur dramatics nearby and when I know people that are in them. And I went to see Gym and Tonic by the Belper Players, which is at the Strutt Centre a couple of years ago, which is produced by Lou Jenkins, who I know from the Watson Players. Went to see that, spoke to Lou afterwards and said, if you ever want to come back, you're always very welcome in the Belper Players. Obviously, I've known Trish for a long time as well because she's been in the Watson Players. And so when I saw that they put a social media post out inviting people to come down to a read through, I thought I'd give it a go.
0: And you certainly did. Let's bring Trish in at this point. Tell us a little about your history with amateur drama.
1: Oh, how long have you got?
0: As long as it takes.
1: I'm not originally from Derbyshire. I'm originally from Yorkshire. And when I was a child, from about the age of six, I went to dance classes and absolutely loved my dancing, did huge amount of exams. And then when I was 16, my dancing teacher said, "Now, girls," and she did talk like that, "Now, girls, I need some girls to be in Half a Sixpence." And it was an amateur theatre group that were putting that on. And I became one of the dancers in that and was in sort of dancing roles, ensemble roles for a long time. And then I thought, oh, I think I quite like acting as well. And so I did some drama. And then when I moved to Derbyshire in 94, I joined the Watson Players, as Joe has just said, and they do a play and a pantomime each year. And then I knew that Belper Players were a very friendly group as well, so I ended up joining them as well. And I've had great fun with all of them.
0: 1994 seems to be a year that ties all of you together. It's the year that you came to Derbyshire. It's the year that Jo started her career in amateur dramatics with the Watson Plays. It's also the year that Murder in Play was written.
1: Yes.
0: By, as I keep saying, the prolific, and that's hardly, that's a vast understatement, Simon Brett, whose career goes back, 50-odd years to...
1: Indeed.
0: As a radio producer, he produced Hitchhiker's Guide to the Galaxy early on. As a writer, he's been incredibly prolific. And this, as I say, is from 1994, this particular play. What was it that drew you to this play?
1: I think it... If the blame lays anywhere, it lays with me. I enjoy Simon Brett's writing. I enjoy his books. They're very humorous. And I remember seeing a couple of things on TV that he wrote, one called After Henry, which was originally on the radio and then was on TV. And Prunella Scales was in that. And... When you're looking for plays, it's very difficult to choose one. You know, what is it that would make people want to come and be in a play? what does it, how can you get people to come and see a play? We've had some really successful plays at Belper Players. We've done Calendar Girls, and we've done Daisy Pulls It Off and Gym and Tonic, and then last year it was the 39 Steps. And we said, well, most people enjoy a comedy, and a lot of people enjoy a whodunit, and I think this brings it together very well.
0: There is something about the English sensibility and murder that seems to go together. Let's bring Joe in at this point. Have you any big ideas on why that should be so? Cozy murder mysteries, they call them. I interviewed one of the cast of the touring version of Midsummer Murders earlier this year. The Killings at Badger's Drift. It's the first Midsummer Murders novel. It's currently touring with the original Sergeant Troy from Delhi as Barnaby and a new guy as the new Barnaby. And we were talking about this, the Agatha Christie cozy murder mystery, what they call the classic murder mystery, the locked room murder mystery, where you have all these people together in a room or on a cruise ship or on a train, and you have to work out who among all this crowd of usually slightly undesirable people did the murder. And usually it's the least obvious one for obvious reasons. So, Joe, what was your thought when you were first told that you were doing this murder mystery by Simon Brett?
2: Really excited. I was there for the read-through. And the way that it was done is that you did an audition for a part. They share the reading round for different people, and everybody gets a chance to have a go at different characters. So I really wasn't sure if I was going to get a part, and if I did get one, who I was going to get. So when I got told I got the part, I was very, very excited by it. And it is a really fun show. And I think what you were talking about before, people just like to play detective. People like to have a bit of something to think about and follow the different clues and try and work out what are red herrings. But in this play as well, there's a lot of really fun characters, isn't
1: yes,
2: there? And there's other storylines going on with the relationships between the characters and how people sort of develop. And, you know, those sort of programmes are really popular on TV, aren't they? You mentioned Midsummer Murders, but Death Valley's a really good one now as well, yes. Isn't it? Where it's light-hearted and it's fun, but you can still get people thinking.
0: Have you also thought that murder mysteries, the Agatha Christie style of murder mystery, the locked room mystery, was particularly popular in the 1930s, late 20s, early 30s, when you have all this uncertainty in society? There is a lot of uncertainty in society right now, and a murder mystery offers a resolution at the end, which is more than life can offer. So you're sat in a theatre for an hour and a half, 2 hours, watching something, and you know there's going to be a resolution. You feel for the characters, you're trying to work out what the solution is, and it offers you a solution at the end. So you have that tension, you have that release, you have that catharsis at the end, which is, you know, as I say, more than life can offer you. Then you walk out of the theatre, and the uncertainties of your life and other people's lives begin again. So it's serving a really, really important purpose, I think, to do this kind of show at this time.
1: And so, I think, sorry to interrupt, I think Joe is right in that people like to play the detective, and they like to try and guess, you know, exactly, who done it. And the fact that this is comedy as well, you know, is really rather nice for everyone. And we are going to have the opportunity for people to guess who done it, and they can fill out a form at the interval, and then we're going to sort of draw a name out of a hat of someone who has guessed right at the end of the play.
0: Rupert Holmes did it the other way round. He did an adaptation of The Mystery of Edwin Drood by Dickens, in which the audience could vote for the murderer. And it had multiple resolutions, because The Mystery of Edwin Drood is an unfinished novel by Charles Dickens, so it could have been finished in any way, because Dickens notoriously worked right up to the wire, right up to the deadline, and very often didn't know the resolution of his own books until he'd written them and they'd gone to press, and even then sometimes he changed his mind. Let's have a little music, and then we will come back and talk a little more to Trish and Joe.

0: Sophie Ellis Bextor, Murder on the Dance Floor. Yes, I'm running out of ideas. It is a detective story, and it is a very funny detective story as well. Simon Brett does always incorporate humour into his work. He was a member of the Footlights Review. I think he did go to Cambridge. A member of Footlights, along with several other luminaries whose names entirely escape me at this point, except for Alison Skilbeck, who was in The Archers back in the day. She was Polly Perks, the pub landlord's wife, who was tragically killed in a motor accident when her contract came up for renewal. A great, great history of producing work and writing. I don't know how he does it. But I also understand that Spelper Players have a significant anniversary coming up this year.
1: We do. We are absolutely thrilled to say that it's our 90th anniversary this year. Spelper Players was established in 1936, the very first amateur drama theatre group in Belper, and has been going from strength to strength. And one of the members in the 60s, who we don't see much of nowadays, was Timothy Dalton.
0: Who has recently turned 80 and who is, for my money, the finest James Bond. No matter the Belper connection, he is, to my mind, the finest James Bond, because he had the humour, he had the acting chops.
1: Yes.
0: He also resembles the Bond of the novels, and he also obviously read the novels in terms of research. The only problem was he was Bond at the wrong time. If he'd been in the Bond hot seat around the time of Pierce Brosnan, who replaced him. GoldenEye was actually written for Timothy Dalton, but for all sorts of contractual reasons, he couldn't make the shooting of that, so the role went to Pierce Brosnan.
1: Yes.
0: Who always reminds me of Raymond Chandler's opinion of Alan Ladd. He's a small boy's idea of a tough guy. But anyway, you've been going for 90 years. You have a very famous alumnus in Mr. Dalton, after whom there is an award, isn't there?
1: That's one of the Eagle Awards in Derby. He, when they first set up the Eagle Awards, they asked various people who had their roots in Derby if they would sponsor an award, and he was one of them. And sadly, we've never seen him at any of the awards ceremonies. And in fact, we've never seen him at any of the Belper Players plays, which is a bit shocking, if I'm honest.
0: I think he's based in Hollywood these days.
1: I suspect he is. Yeah. I mean, the least he can do is come.

0: the ensemble, but she's never had a speaking role in a play, and it's been absolutely wonderful to see Jo develop as an actress as we've gone through the rehearsal period, and I'm hoping that she's enjoying it as much as she looks as if she's enjoying it, because I think one of the things about Belper Players as well is that we try to give people a chance. We're always looking for new members. We want to give people a chance to come along and try things out. It may not be for them in the end, but it's nice to have that opportunity. And we also like to bring reasonably priced theatre to the community as well. Our tickets are £12, which is very reasonable indeed. And again, we want to reach out to people in the community. Hence, one of the performances is British Sign Language Signed, which I think is a good opportunity for people with hearing impairment if they're interested in coming along.
1: And I have to say, to my shame, I always seem to miss out on the BSL courses when I was teaching, principally because I was involved in amateur productions and I couldn't make the classes. I would make one or two classes and I can do some rudimentary BSL, but I should really have persevered. But back in the day, I was focused on amateur drama. As organisations, Ambersound and Belper Players have something in common in that we will happily offer training to people if they come along to us and express an interest in what we're doing. I'll be hosting a local school pupil tomorrow morning who I gave a talk at their school, and their tutor came back to us and said, can Dan have a look round the studios at some point? And so, yes, we're hosting this particular young gentleman tomorrow morning. So that's what it's all about. And it's all about personal development. Now, as a teacher, I used to get the, well, there's no point doing drama. They're not going to be an actor. Or I was a music teacher, and there's no point them doing music. They're not going to be a concert pianist, are they? Well, no. It's about personal development. It's about developing interpersonal skills. It's also about having the confidence in yourself to stand up in public and deliver something. Doesn't matter whether it's a Shakespeare soliloquy or whether it's the quarterly sales figures in front of a bunch of suits, you're still having to present something and present yourself. And that self-confidence pays off huge dividends if you've been given encouragement by a company like Belper Players, by a company like Gatepost, which I was with back in the day. I wouldn't be here without it. You say you like to encourage people to join no matter what their background. I got into radio because I met a bloke who, he was doing the accounts for someone, client of mine, computer client. And I was chatting away. He said, you sound as though you've done a bit of entertaining in your time. I said, well, I've done lots of amateur theatre. He said, have you ever done radio? I said, no. He said, don't worry, you'll soon pick it up. And that was it.
0: Yes.
1: And having that openness, having that open door policy, which you evidently have, and we obviously have as well, I hope, then that can provide opportunities for all sorts of people, including Joe, who I'm sorry, we've kind of been excluding you from the conversation. You are still welcome to join in the conversation. Sorry to monopolize the conversation, especially as you're trying to put bums on seats.
0: Definitely.
2: I think I just wanted to say, really, I went along to the read-through not expecting what was going to happen, but I just wanted to be involved and, you know, from a social point of view and just trying something new and meeting new people. But Trish and Lou sort of sat us down and gave us a bit of an overview about the Belper Players and what it was about. And I really remember just how open they were and how welcoming they were, and basically it's a company for anybody and everybody who wants to get involved, and they'll always find something for you to get involved in. Obviously not everybody can get a part every time. There's 8 parts in this play, but there's so much stuff to do with backstage and promotion and props and costumes and all that sort of stuff, and there's so many different people involved. So I think it's really helped me settle in and feel reassured of how welcoming they were.
1: So if anybody wants to join Belper Players, if anybody thinks, I think that might be for me, how do they get in touch with you? How do they become a member of Belper Players, either of you?
0: Well, at the moment,

0: moment, we're rehearsing at the Struts Centre in Belper on a Monday and a Thursday, so anyone can pop in and see where we are. We perform at the Struts Centre as well, and they could come and see the play and then catch up with someone front of house on one of the performances and just say that they're interested. Or you can Google Belper Players and you will find out contact details from there. And it's quite straightforward if you're interested. I would obviously heartily recommend people to come and see the play and then try and speak to someone front of house or ask if they can speak to someone from the committee. And we would welcome people. And also we do put information on Facebook, because after this we obviously have a winter production and we're going to be having some read-throughs for the winter production quite soon. So people are very welcome to come to that also.
1: So the challenge has been issued. If you look at facebook.com/ambersoundfm, there is a post up right now about this very interview. There is a link to TicketSource to buy tickets, and I would heartily urge you to do so. There is also a link to Belper Players Facebook page, which in turn will lead you to their website and other contact details. So if maybe you've thought in the past, ooh, I'd quite like to get involved in that kind of thing, but I don't know how, now you know. So get involved. There's no excuse. I'm not giving you any excuse. And I can see Trish isn't either.
0: No prisoners.
1: And Joe is a shining example of what can be achieved by anyone who wants to turn up and just get involved with this kind of thing. It's huge fun. It's hugely rewarding. And, well, what more could you ask of an occupation or indeed of a hobby? And indeed it might become more than a hobby, as it did with a certain Mr. Dalton, who's not been knighted yet, but he should be. Charlie, if you're listening, Sir Tim Dalton has a certain ring about it. And believe you me, I'll be emailing his agent immediately after this interview to say, Belper Players, they've got a gig coming up, you know. Buy a few tickets for your mates over in England. Pop over. Pop over to Struts Centre. You should remember it. You know, he was a pupil there, wasn't he?
0: He was. And I think that's how he became involved with Belper Players, because I think his teacher had approached his sort of senior pupils and said, you know, we need a couple of young lads. And he was one of the ones that came along. We've got photographic evidence.
1: And from that came a great and glorious career. Yeah, I saw a school photo of Mr. Dalton just before he went off to RADA and glory. Yes. In the mid-60s, 66, 67, around
0: somewhere
1: that time.
0: Around
1: anyway.
0: There, I think, yes.
1: So, you've heard from the source about Belper Players, a recent forthcoming production, I should say, of Murder in Play by Simon Brett, the prolific Simon Brett. It runs from Wednesday the 3rd to Saturday the 6th of June at Struts Community Centre, which is on Derby Road in Belper. It's the old school, so click through to the link to Ticket Source, buy yourself lots of tickets, get yourself along there, and maybe if you're interested in joining them, make yourself known to them. And maybe I could be interviewing you here this time next year, or maybe even later this year. Joe, Trish, thank you very much for joining me this evening.
0: Thank you.
1: And either break a leg or good luck, depending on which you favour.
0: Exactly.
1: Time for an ad break, I think.
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0: Elvis Costello, watching the detectives. You'll be watching Murder in Play by the Belper Players if you buy tickets from the link on our Facebook page for today. Simon Brett wrote the play. Belper Players are performing it. My thanks once again to Trish and Joe for popping in today to chat about it, particularly on a rehearsal evening.
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3: 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News.
4: Andy Burnham has set out why he wants to return to Westminster. The Manchester mayor says Labour hasn't been good enough and people need to have their faith restored in politics. He's given his first speech since announcing his intention to stand in the Makerfield by-election.
5: People are losing faith in politics. More than anything, that's what people's votes were saying on Thursday, the 7th of May. They deserve a bigger response than politicians have given them before.
4: He also says rerunning Brexit arguments would leave the UK in a permanent rut. It comes after another leadership hopeful, Wes Streeting, said Britain's future lies in the European Union. Meanwhile, the Prime Minister says talk of his premiership being over is premature.
6: I've said, I don't know how many times, that I'm not going to walk away. I feel very strongly that I must serve the people who voted me into office. Do I recognise that we've got to turn things around after those election results? Yes, of course I do.
4: Growth in the UK economy will be stronger this year than previously thought. The International Monetary Fund has backtracked on a previous decision and updated its growth projections. The Ebola outbreak in the Democratic Republic of Congo and Uganda has been declared a public health emergency of international concern. At least 100 people have died and there are more than 300 cases. Calls to criminalise pitch invasions at football games are intensifying. It comes after violent clashes when fans stormed the pitch following Celtic's win over Hearts at the weekend. Two police officers were injured. Scotland's First Minister John Swinney says the events were appalling.
7: Any violence in our society is unacceptable, and the violence that we saw at the weekend, which involved serious injury to police officers who were attending to a medical emergency involving a member of the public, is completely and utterly unacceptable.
4: And Channel 4 has removed all previous seasons of Married at First Sight UK from its streaming platforms due to very serious allegations of wrongdoing. That's the latest from Radio News Hub. I'm David Hall.
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3: Amber Weather with Paradise Windows, manufacturing the very best in Rahal windows and doors for over 20 years to the trade and public.
4: Any showers in the east will ease, but rain will turn heavy in the west and will spread overnight. It's turning increasingly windy though, with a low of 9 degrees Celsius.
3: Amber, the zone.

It's a cliche to refer to some artists as hitmakers, and not only is Ed Sheeran a hitmaker, but he was a hitmaker back in 2014, courtesy of the monster hitmaker Pharrell Williams, who had a hand in co-writing that one.

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script there. And The Man Who Can't Be Moved. Some 90s tonight between 9 and midnight with Les. Do stick around after the 9 o'clock news. Always a good listen on me way home, I have to say.

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0: So that was Fire. No, not the John Parr classic, but the classic, to my mind anyway, by Brian Eno from his album Another Green World, featuring, well, it was his birthday a couple of days ago, Robert Fripp of King Crimson on that glorious guitar sound, which he also brought to bear, of course, on Heroes by David Bowie a few years later.
1: Excitement is building.
2: We're done homes.
3: Are you wanting to move house or buy your first home? 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We have a range of purchases.

0: Amber Sound. News.
1: Sir Keir Starmer insists he will not walk away from the job of Prime Minister. Following more than a week of turbulence, which saw five of his ministers resign, the PM says he's getting on with the job.
2: The last 10 days, there's been a lot of activity, which hasn't been as focused, in my view, as it should have been. And I remind myself every day that I was elected to office to serve the people, to serve the country. That's what I believe in, and that's what I'll be getting on with.
1: Sir Keir's leadership is likely to be challenged by Greater Manchester Mayor Andy Burnham if he is successful in his bid to become Labour MP for Makerfield. Setting out his pitch, Burnham told an investment summit in Leeds that a vote for him was a vote to change Labour.
3: I know what my party has offered in the past has simply not been good enough. The loss of faith of voters across the North, so many of whom once saw us as their natural party, is our fault and nobody else's. I want to help fix that, and I hope people will give me the chance to make that case.
1: The International Monetary Fund has upgraded its forecast for the UK's growth this year. It's up from 0.8% to 1%. The Ebola outbreak has been declared a public health emergency of international concern. At least 100 people have died in the Democratic Republic of Congo and Uganda. Parents could face bigger fines if their children commit crimes. A shake-up of the youth justice system could also see parents jailed in the most extreme cases. Teachers have spoken of their pride in former pupil Aaron Rye. The 31-year-old golfer's become the first Englishman to win the US PGA Championship. Nick Anderson is head of Wolverhampton Grammar School.
4: He played golf all the time. It was the one thing he did. His dad was very much his first and only supporter in the early days, but I'd hope as a school we were very supportive at the time for him to achieve what he's achieved today.
1: And the iconic Fiesta could be making a comeback, this time as an electric model. That's the latest from Radio News Hub. I'm David Hall.
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0: Amber Weather with Paradise Windows, manufacturing the very best in Rahow windows and doors for over 20 years to the trade and public.
1: Any showers in the east will ease, but rain will turn heavy in the west and will spread overnight. It's turning increasingly windy though, with a low of 9 degrees Celsius.
0: Amber, the zone.

0: Thomas, a classic from the 90s. And as I said in a previous hour, more classic 90s after the 9 o'clock news with Les Twigg, 9 till midnight every Monday, of course. Kenny Thomas, a really nice guy when I interviewed him a few weeks ago, was it? Not that long ago. Not on, exactly on the comeback trail, but certainly he's pursuing the 90s nostalgia a phenomenon in a rather big way. And I can't blame him, I have to say. As I say, fine artist, really, really nice guy, and a pleasure to chat to a few weeks ago.
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Blondie from their classic album Parallel Lines, Fade Away and Radiates, a Chris Stein track with the guitar solo by Robert Fripp, whose 80th birthday was a couple of days ago. I know I don't normally reveal the ages of artists, but the 80th birthday of Robert Fripp is well worth

0: just when you were thinking and people were saying, ooh, there'll never be the likes of Madonna again or Kate Bush or whoever, along comes Chapel Row to restore your faith in the renewal of cutting-edge musical artists. I think, well, it's it doesn't take a genius to say that Chapel Row is certainly an artist to watch and an artist I am watching and listening to very closely indeed.
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if you want to, stare if you want to, but I got to party. I'm up in the party. I'm glad that I got you, and it's alright. You got you a partner, and 'cause

0: Aha, and the theme to The Living Daylights, of course, featuring Belper's very own Timothy Dalton, after whom there is an Eagle Award for Amateur Theatre awarded every single year. Now you can see the Belper players, of course, in Murder in Play by Simon Brett, directed by Louisa Jenkins and Trish Church. You heard Trish Church earlier this evening along with Joe Raisin, a new-ish cast member. 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All the links are there. All the details of Belper Players are there as well. And as Trish said earlier, if you fancy getting involved in amateur theatre yourself, then pop along, make yourself known, and maybe I'll be interviewing you a little later this year. Hope so.
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1: Amber Weather with Paradise Windows, manufacturing the very best in Rahal windows and doors for over 20 years to the trade and public.
2: Rain will quickly clear throughout the morning, leaving a day of sunshine and frequent showers. Those showers will be heavy at times with hail and thunder. Temperatures around average, a high of 15 degrees Celsius.
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Yes, it's true. Being a radio presenter is the life of Riley. Lightning Seeds kicking us off, best of the 90s, on this Monday evening. I'm Les, I'm with you all the way through till midnight. Thanks to Trevor, he's back tomorrow, but you knew that. We will carry on with Go West, the king of wishful thinking.

0: there, Sash, and mysterious times, if I can say. They certainly are, Sash, they certainly are. We'll have a quick break and Let Loose are coming up straight after this. Crazy for You.
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Bass let loose there with Crazy For You. Right, it was Eurovision at the weekend. I don't think any of you watched it. I didn't. Never do these days. Not since Cliff was a lad, to be honest. Back in the day, back in the 90s, we used to get points. And this one did particularly well. Katrina and the Waves, Love, Shine a Light.

Oh, that ended rather abruptly. Amy Grant there with Every Heartbeat. Oh, cracking tune now from Living Colour. This is Love Rears Its Ugly Head.

0: got a number 12 in the charts, February 1991. 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

class, London Beat there. I've been thinking about you from 1990. This next one, we normally play the original by the Sundays, but this is Tintin Out with their cover of Here's Where the Story Ends.

written by Joni Mitchell. I think Judy Collins had the bigger hit in the UK. With Both Sides Now. That was Paul Young and Clannad together covering that song. This next one, I don't know this one. I might know it when it starts playing, but I don't recognise it from the title. But it got to number 12 in the charts. This is Pete Hellier, or Heller, and Big Love.

0: Agnelli and Nelson every day from 1999. Just time to tell you what's happening evenings on Amber Sound. Tomorrow is the Soul and Boogie Show. Wednesday, Jonathan will be here with the Rock Show. Thursday, Fez Sensational 70s. Friday, you've got Gio with Awesome 80s. Saturday is Simon with the Chart Roulette. And Sunday, you've got Chris with Dance Floor Classics, even followed by 2 hours of Johnny B.
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TLC there with Unpretty. That was actually their biggest hit. No, sorry, it wasn't. Number six. Their biggest hit was No Scrubs. I'm not reading me across my lines correctly. Anyway, The Cure will take us out of the first hour of the show with Friday. I'm in love.

into hour two of Best of the 90s with Aztec Camera and Good Morning Britain. Well, we're a long way off morning yet, but stick around. I'm here all the way till midnight. Amber Sound FM is on 24/7. We'll carry on now with Macy Gray. I Try.

0: James on Ambersound FM. She's a star. Don't go anywhere. George Michael coming up next.
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0: that radio of yours. I'm trying to get to sleep.
1: George Michael with Too Funky. It was supposed to be Faith. I almost started playing Faith, and then I realised that's an 80s song. So that's one for Gio. We stick to the 90s on this show. These are the In Spiral Carpets. This is a 90s song from 92, Two Worlds Collide.

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Takes you back through the decades with another great classic from the 90s.

Misha Paris, I never felt like this before. I hope it wasn't alcohol induced, otherwise I've no sympathy, Mika. Bit of chimes. This is heaven.

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Monaco from 1997. What do you want from me? Time for tonight's long slot, and at a shade under 6 minutes long, these are the Manic Street Preachers and Motorcycle Emptiness.

are the obligatory Australian soap star, which we seem to have every week on Best of the 90s, Craig McLaughlin and Check 1 2, and a song called Mona. These are No Mercy, Where Do You Go?

0: No Mercy, Where Do You Go? Almost rounding off hour two of Best of the 90s. Quick break and we'll squeeze a couple in before 11 o'clock.
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Mike Rutherford of Genesis fame, Mike and the Mechanics, and Over My Shoulder. It's not Mike singing, by the way, if you didn't know that. We will round off the hour with the Lighthouse Family and One Called High.

Scumbag, dragging us kicking and screaming into hour three of Best of the 90s with I Wanna Give You Devotion. A bit of EMF, I believe.

0: debut single for the Stereophonics from 1997, More Life in a Tramp's Vest. 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

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That was Entrance and Set You Free. And people now, they're covering the small faces. Ichiku Park.

Catatonia, you've got a lot to answer for. Kerris Matthews, of course, on lead vocals. She could read the phone directory out and sound good, if you can still find a phone directory, that is, of course. New Yorkian soul, Runaway.

0: OMC, not OMD, but OMC, and how bizarre, taking us into the final half hour of the show.
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Truly, Madly, Deeply by Cabbage Garden, or Savage Garden, as they prefer to be called. Don't mention gardens. I did try growing cabbages once, and those butterflies turned up, and they devoured the whole lot overnight. And they say make a home for wildlife, which we have done, and the wildlife are just eating everything. They've destroyed the garden, so they're not popular at the moment. This is Shola Anna.

0: Shola Ammer and Imagine. We are rapidly approaching Tuesday. 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A couple more tracks to take us up to midnight.
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0: 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News.
1: Sir Keir Starmer insists he will not walk away from the job of Prime Minister following more than a week of turbulence which saw five of his ministers resign. The PM says he's getting on with the job.
2: The last 10 days there's been a lot of activity which hasn't been as focused in my view as it should have been, and I remind myself every day that I was elected to office to serve the people, to serve the country. That's what I believe in and that's what I'll be getting on with.
1: Sir Keir's leadership is likely to be challenged by Manchester Mayor Andy Burnham if he is successful in his bid to become Labour MP for Makerfield. Setting out his pitch, Burnham told an investment summit in Leeds that a vote for him was a vote to change Labour.
3: I know what my party has offered in the past has simply not been good enough. The loss of faith of voters across the North, so many of whom once saw us as their natural party, is our fault and nobody else's. I want to help fix that. And I hope people will give me the chance to make that case.
1: President Trump says he's holding off on a military attack on Iran due to a request by the leaders of Qatar, Saudi Arabia and the United Arab Emirates. On his Truth Social platform, he says he's been informed that a deal would be made that is very acceptable to the US. Iran has not publicly commented on Trump's latest statement. The Ebola outbreak has been declared a public health emergency of international concern. At least 100 people have died in the Democratic Republic of Congo and Uganda. A man's been arrested after reports two teenage girls were raped on a beach in Great Yarmouth. Police say they're hunting another suspect after the incident in the early hours on Saturday. A man in his 30s has been arrested in Northamptonshire on suspicion of rape. And the King was all smiles as he met Sir David Beckham and Alan Titchmarsh at the Chelsea Flower Show. For only the second time, a ban on garden gnomes has been lifted. That's the latest from Radio News Hub. I'm David Hall.
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1: Amber Weather with Paradise Windows, manufacturing the very best in Rahal windows and doors for over 20 years to the trade and public.
2: Rain will quickly clear throughout the morning, leaving a day of sunshine and frequent showers. Those showers will be heavy at times with hail and thunder. Temperatures around average, a high of 15 degrees Celsius.

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2: 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News.
3: Andy Burnham says he's not proposing the UK considers rejoining the European Union. The Greater Manchester Mayor, who's hoping to stand in the Makerfield by-election, says Brexit has been damaging. It comes after Wes Streeting said the UK should one day rejoin the EU. But Mr Burnham says it's not on his agenda.
4: I am not proposing that the UK considers rejoining the EU. I respect the decision that was made at the referendum, and it's going to undermine everything I've said about strengthening democracy if we don't respect that vote.
3: Meanwhile, the PM's insisted he will not set out a timetable to stand down if Mr Burnham returns to Westminster. Police in the United States say two suspects are dead after a shooting at a mosque in San Diego. The incident took place at the Islamic Center of San Diego in the city's Claremont district. Witnesses say they heard up to 30 shots being fired, and hospital officials in the city claim multiple people have been injured. At least 100 deaths have now been reported in the Ebola outbreak in the Democratic Republic of Congo and Uganda. 390 cases are suspected, including six Americans. UN spokesman Farhan Haq says it's a worrying time.
5: This is a specific strain called the Bundibugyo strain of the virus, and there are no licensed vaccines or specific therapeutics for this strain. So that creates a huge problem, and we hope the research into this strain can allow for vaccines to be developed as soon as possible.
3: Nigel Farage is facing more questions about his finances. It's over a claim he used a fee from appearing on a TV show to buy a £1.4 million home, but his company accounts suggest he received the money after the house purchase. And Channel 4 has removed all previous seasons of Married at First Sight UK from its streaming platforms. It follows very serious allegations of wrongdoing made against a small number of past contributors. The broadcaster previously announced a review into contributor welfare on the programme. That's the latest from Radio News Hub. I'm David Hall.
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2: Amber Weather with Paradise Windows, manufacturing the very best in Rahal windows and doors for over 20 years to the trade and public.
3: 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Those showers will be heavy at times with hail and thunder. Temperatures around average, a high of 15 degrees Celsius.
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